0: red hot press. Dead by the dead women going crazy every day of their life. Will you kill a man, baby?
1: Yes, I will.

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1: Yes, Lord. Baby, you know I'm a cool old man.
0: Would you kill a man? Yes, I would. You know I'll kill.
1: Yes.

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This time of evening, things have got real where it's supposed to be. I'm not gonna call until I get a little self a little drink with that. Take your time, don't rush it. Oh, baby, please don't go. Oh, baby, please don't go.

0: here. You brought me way down here. You brought me way down here by rolling folk to treat me like I'm a dog. What about Keith?
1: Yeah, what about Keith?
0: What about